0: get to know you.
1: Likewise.
0: And folks can come and see you on the road, and you got some dates here for us.
1: Yeah, man, we're going to be in Roanoke Rapids, North Carolina on October 9th, Youngstown, Ohio on the 15th, Cincinnati, Ohio on the 16th, Toledo on the 17th, Macon, Georgia, November 5th.
0: Home of Jason Aldean. How about that?
1: Yeah, hometown show for that, Mr. Aldean. Biloxi, Mississippi on the 6th, and Jacksonville, Florida on the 15th. So we're looking forward to that run.
0: And, of course, the current top five is Kid Myself. Best luck with that. Again, it's great to meet you and get a chance to chat a little bit. And thanks for helping me count down the hits.
1: Man, thanks for letting me.
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5: News, I'm Roxanne Evans. Iran says the Strait of Hormuz will remain closed until the U.S. meets their conditions. U.S. sanctions and a naval blockade continue to squeeze Iran's economy. Fox's Trey Yingst.
6: There's also an ongoing U.S. naval blockade that is crippling the Iranian economy. And we're starting to see those inflation numbers rise inside of Iran. And the currency is weakening. And so at this point, there is no diplomatic progress being made.
5: President Trump suggesting he could resume strikes after the midterm elections. The search continues off Nantucket for six people aboard a medical jet that disappeared on a flight headed to Boston. The Coast Guard found a debris field, but they haven't located survivors.
7: Several helicopters, fixed-wing aircraft, and ships have searched about 2,840 square miles of ocean.
5: Fox's Max Gordon. 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

freeze watch begins at 1 a.m. Tuesday morning and remains in effect until 9 a.m. Tuesday. Lows dip down to about 45 tonight under partly cloudy skies. Daytime highs approaching 60. Tomorrow, sunshine mixed with clouds at times. From the Weatherology Weather Lab, I'm meteorologist Jennifer Wojcicki for 97.5 The Hound. Currently 53.

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3: 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What's in a name? Well, the answer for many of our best-known entertainers is a lot. For instance, you may have never heard of Harold Jenkins, Eileen Edwards, or Donald Lytle, but you sure know their real names, which are Conway Twitty, Shania Twain, and Johnny Paycheck. And we've got a country roll call today. So let's get going with our feature of country stage names on Rick.

0: the happiest man and wife in Saginaw, Michigan.
1: Lefty Frizzell got that nickname as an amateur boxer in his hometown of Corsicana, Texas. Undefeated, 12 bouts. But Lefty gave it all up to pursue his dream of singing at the Grand Ole Opry and became one of the biggest stars Nashville has ever known for the singer whose real name is William Orville Frizzell. And we got Colin Ray just before that, whose real name is Floyd Ray. And Jerry Reed's given name is Jerry Hubbard, which you'll see under the title of his songs because that's where they put the writer. And Jerry wrote almost all of his big hit songs. Now, here comes Gary Hertzberg, who said the executives at Decca Records strongly recommended that he

changed his last name, so Gary simply used his middle name. And voila, a star was born, and here comes Gary Allen on our feature of Country Stage Names.

0: has a whole group that has a stage name, because not one of them is named Statler. Of course, that's Harold, Phil, Don, and Lou. Harold and Don Reed, Lou DeWitt, and Philip Balsley. And of course, Jimmy Fortune later joined them after Lou died for the Statler Brothers, who famously were named after the tissue box in the Statler Hotel. And we've got more of our feature of country stage names coming up. 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
1: Freeze Watch begins at 1 a.m. Tuesday morning and continues until 9 a.m. Tuesday. Partly cloudy tonight with lows around 45. Highs level off around 60. Tomorrow, a blend of clouds and sun. From the Weatherology Weather Lab, I'm meteorologist Jennifer Wojcicki for 97.5 The Hound. 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

If a record company wanted to sign you up to a contract, but told you you gotta change your name first, what would you choose? Well, Norma Jean Mortensen chose Well as Marilyn Monroe, and so did Cary Grant, whose real name is Archibald Leach. Well, faced with that proposition, Jason Aldean did the same thing Gary Allen did. And instead of using his real last name, which is Williams, he used his middle name of Aldean. And here he comes on our feature of Country Stage Names.

into this wondrous world of many wonders, one more wonder came. That same woman's face was wrapped up

0: Remarsh, who thought West would be a perfect stage name for a country singer, and it worked well enough to see her enshrined in the Country Music Hall of Fame. Dottie West. And Travis Tritt's real first name is James. Cal Smith in there too, saying country bumpkin for us when it's something simple. After a lifetime of mispronunciations of his real name, Calvin Schaffner. So he became Cal Smith. And I've got Ray Ragsdale, Matthew Schaefer, and Toby Covell next on our feature of country stage names.
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This guy got his first break with Kid Rock as a turntablist. Not something that's in high demand in country music. However, then he met Kenny Chesney and his fortunes changed. He got a chance to record and two of his hits were million sellers. This song and a cover of the Dobie Gray classic called Drift Away. And here comes Matthew Schaefer, better known as Uncle Cracker.

That's Toby Covell. Yep, the real name of the guy we got to know is Toby Keith, taking the same route as Gary Allen and Jason Aldean and using his middle name for the stage. And you know, some kids will take almost any name when they're little and find a way to make fun of it. Growing up, that can leave a scar or two. And Ray Ragsdale said that happened to him a lot. So when he got the chance to change his name, boy, he jumped at it and became Ray Stevens, who

0: is the all-time number one novelty singer with funny songs like The Streak, Ahab the Arab, Guitar Zan, and the Mississippi Squirrel Revival. And I've got Virginia Hensley coming up next on our feature of Country Stage Names.
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8: 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The Warren County Visitors Bureau is proud to be the official tourism promotion agency of Warren County, and we can't wait to see you soon.

Riding in Mighty Fine, here comes one of the few country stars who changed her first name instead of her last. Patsy Cline got her last name from her first marriage. But the name Patsy was suggested by a band leader. His name was Bill Peer. And before she became Patsy, folks called her Ginny, short for her first name of Virginia. And here she comes, Patsy Cline, on our feature of Country Stage Names.

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4: Johnny Cash didn't have a formal birth name. His parents couldn't agree, so they simply named him J.R. But when he volunteered to serve our country in the Air Force, initials were not accepted, so he had to choose a name right there on the spot. So it wasn't showbiz, but the military that required J.R. to become what he chose, Johnny Cash. And here he comes on our feature of Country Stage Names.
5: Hello, I'm Johnny Cash.

Greg Morgan, whose real name is Greer, and his number two song called Redneck Yacht Club, and Juice Newton just before that, whose real name is Judy Kay. Now, here comes Tim McGraw and Faith Hill, who had remarkably similar backgrounds as kids. Tim grew up believing his name was Smith, Tim Smith, but wouldn't learn about his real father until he was 11, when he found a birth certificate with his name on it and the last name of McGraw after his first name. Well, turned out his real father was the famous all-star baseball player and pitcher named Tug McGraw. Meanwhile, Faith Hill was orphaned at birth and adopted by Edna and Ted Perry. Her real first name is Audrey, but of course she uses her middle name, Faith, for the stage. And with their similar fractured childhood experiences, both believe there is a deeper connection between them, something only they could understand, and why their marriage has lasted over 30 years. Well, 30 exactly, October 6th this month. Here they come.

0: Tim McGraw and Faith Hill back to back on our feature of country stage names, and I've got Jesse Whitley, Dan Corbin, Wynette Pugh, and Troy Albrooks coming up next on Rick Jackson's Country Classics.
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10: Freeze Watch begins at 1 a.m. Tuesday morning and continues until 9 a.m. Tuesday. Partly cloudy tonight with lows around 45. Highs level off around 60. Tomorrow, a blend of clouds and sun. From the Weatherology Weather Lab, I'm meteorologist Jennifer Wojcicki for 97.5 The Hound. Currently, it's 51 degrees.
0: Many of the stars of today mention Keith Whitley, as an important artist who inspired them to dream of Music City. And it's no wonder he had voices as good as he gets, with his signature baritone going deep to give us the perfect country twang on songs like this one from Jesse, his real first name, Keith Whitley, on our feature of Country Stage Names.

0: Some of these explanations for why somebody changes their name are just, it's just common sense. When Garth Brooks was asked about it, why he used his middle name instead of his birth name, Garth Brooks said, well, folks never got that name right. They just butcher it or call me Troy. And I thought it was hard enough to break through in this business without adding to it with a name no one could get right. So I just thought, well, no one's going to get Garth wrong. That's just one syllable. Everyone gets Garth. So I left Troy all behind and just became Garth. Got Winnette Pugh just before they had Billy Sherrill said, you're not going in the studio until you change that name. And so they changed it to Tammy Wynette. And just before that, we got music from Easton Corbin, whose real first name is Dan. Up next, more of our feature of Country Stage Names on Rick Jackson's Country Classics.
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Regina Edwards is from Timmins, Ontario in Canada. Her mother and father were killed in a car accident, so as an adult, she had to move back home, take care of her younger siblings. After they were grown, she sent demo tapes to the record labels in Nashville, and she got a bite from Mercury Records, who signed her. And she changed her name to Shania Twain from Regina Edwards. Shania being an adaptation of an Indian tribe called the Ojibwe tribe in her hometown, which transcribes in English to I'm on my way, and boy was she ever. Shania Twain still has the best-selling album by a female artist in history in any format called Come On Over, which to date has sold over 40 million copies worldwide, 22 million in America alone. And here she comes, she's on her way, Shania Twain, and more of our feature of Country Stage Names.

0: Collins, and you gotta love his birth name. Alvis, spelled with an A, Alvis Edgar Owens, Buck Owens, Tiger by the Tail. Johnny Lee, whose real name is Johnny Ham, and Looking for Love, and we got Shania Twain in there too, with T.G. Shepherd coming up next on our feature of Country Stage Names.
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9: 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The Warren County Visitors Bureau is proud to be the official tourism promotion agency of Warren County, and we can't wait to see you soon.

the feature is country stage names, and here comes a guy whose real name is Bill Browder. But he changed it the first time to Bill Stacy when he became a record promoter. Then, when he signed his first record deal, he changed it again, this time to T.G. Shepherd, and said T.G. didn't stand for anything. He just liked the sound of it. But his fans filled in the blanks for him and gave T.G. some meaning by saying it stood for the Good Shepherd. And T.G. said, well, I go along with that. And here he is with one of his 14 number one songs. It's T.G. Shepherd and more of our feature of Country Stage Names.

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3: Here comes John Denver, whose real name is John Dutchendorf, kicking off this hour of our feature of country stage names.

Brian. Sounds kind of odd, doesn't it? But that's his real name, Thomas Luther Bryan, who shortened that middle name to Luke. And we all got to know plenty about Luke Bryan, who was already signed to co-host American Idol again next year, his 10th on that show. Randy Trawick, Randy Travis, just before that. And here comes the cousin of Patti Loveless and Loretta Lynn's little sister, Brenda Gale Webb, who chose her first name of Crystal when she passed the Crystal Hamburger sign and said, "That's it," when she was trying to decide on her stage name of Crystal Gale. And more of our feature of country stage names.

0: His real first name is Fred, but Fred wanted to pay tribute to his mom, whose maiden name was Dirks, which was also his middle name. So after signing with Capitol Records in 2003, he became Dirks Bentley, and that was his debut record 23 years ago called What Was I Thinking? A number one record. All right, now, you ever heard of Roberta Streeter? Well, probably not, but you know her stage name and the stone cold classic song she gave us nearly 50 years ago. And she's center stage next on our feature of Country Stage Names.
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1: Freeze Watch begins at 1 a.m. Tuesday morning and continues until 9 a.m. Tuesday. Partly cloudy tonight with lows around 45. Highs level off around 60. Tomorrow, a blend of clouds and sun. From the Weatherology Weather Lab, I'm meteorologist Jennifer Wojcicki for 97.5 The Hound. Currently, it's 53 degrees.

This tune is the only hit record Roberta Streeter ever had as a solo artist. But it was huge. The song won a Grammy, sold 6 million copies, and became a major motion picture. Roberta would also write another song that later would become Reba McEntire's signature tune called Fancy. Here she comes out of Chickasaw County, Mississippi. This is Bobby Gentry.

I've seen the stuff they put inside Stretch Armstrong. Roger Staubach in my backyard had a shoebox full of baseball cards and a couple of Evel Knievel scars on my right arm.

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1: Breaker 19, this here's a rubber duck. You got a copy on me, Big Ben? Come on. Yeah, 10-4, Big Ben, for sure, for sure. By golly, it's clean clear to Flagtown. Come on. Yeah, it's a big 10-4 there, Big Ben. Yeah, we definitely got the front door, good buddy. Mercy sakes alive, looks like we got us a convoy.
2: It was the dark of the moon on the 6th of June in a Kenworth pulling logs. Cab over Pete with a reefer on and a Jimmy hauling hogs. We is heading for Bear on I-10 about a mile out of Shaky Town. I says, Pigpen, this here's a rubber duck and I'm about to put the hammer down.

0: Back off them hogs. 10-4, about 5 miles or so. 10, roger, them hogs is getting intense up here.
1: By the time we got into Tulsa Town, we had 85 trucks in all. But they's a roadblock up on the clover leaf, and them bears was wall to wall. Yeah, them smokies as thick as bugs on a bumper. They even had a bear in the air. I says, calling all trucks, says, here's the duck. We about to go a-hunting.

0: Big Ben. Negatory, Big Ben. You're still too close. See how them hulk is starting to close up my sinuses. Mercy sakes, you better back off another 10.
1: Well, we rolled up Interstate 44 like a rocket sled on rails. We tore up all of our swindle sheets and left them setting on the scales. By the time we hit that shy town, them bears was getting smart. They'd brought up some reinforcements from the Illinois National Guard. There's armored cars, tanks, jeeps, and rigs of every size. Yeah, them chicken coops was full of bears, and choppers filled the skies. Well, we shot the line, we went for broke, with 1,000 screaming trucks, and 11 long-haired friends of Jesus in a chartreuse microbus.
0: Yeah, rubber duck to sodbuster, come on there, yeah, 10-4 sodbuster, listen, you want to put that microbus in behind that suicide jockey? Yeah, he's hauling dynamite, and he needs all the help he can get.
1: Well, we laid a strip for the Jersey Shore and prepared to cross the line. I could see the bridge was lined with bears, but it didn't have a doggone dime. I says, Pigpen, this here's a rubber duck. We just ain't gonna pay no toll. So we crashed the gate doing 98. I says, let them truckers roll.

0: Washer 20. Omaha. Well, they ought to know what to do with them honks out there for sure. Well, mercy sakes, good buddy. We're going to back on out here, so keep the bugs off your glass and the bears off your tail. We'll catch you on the flip-flop. This here's a rubber duck on the side. We go.
1: Taking your weekend to another place and time. It's Rick Jackson's Country Classics.

0: Stone, whose actual name is Doug Brooks. But by the time he got his first record contract, Brooks and Dunn and Garth Brooks were already steaming along, and he was afraid he'd get lost in the shuffle. And so he changed his name to Stone and got along quite nicely, thank you, with 4 number one songs and 15 top 10 records in the 1990s. Got C.W. McCall just before that, former advertising salesman. Real name is Bill Freese. And Mark Wills, whose real first name is actually David. Up next, Harold Jenkins and Christine and Diane Simonella on our feature of Country Stage Names.
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I know. This kind of sounds like a far-fetched story, but Harold Jenkins wanted to change his name and couldn't decide to what. So he pointed his finger in the air with a map of the U.S. right in front of him and dropped his finger on the map, and the first place it hit, he was going to take that name. And it landed next to Conway, Arkansas, and then it did it again, and it settled next to Twitty, Texas. And that's how the high priest of country music got his name. And here comes Conway Twitty on our feature of Country Stage Names.

0: That's the Judds, and here's their story. Naomi and Winona are actually Diana and Christina. And when Winona was born, Christina, Diana was married to Michael Simonella, so her given name was Christina Simonella. But Naomi, Diana, later divorced Michael, legally got her name changed back to Judd, then changed her first name to Naomi, and changed Christina's name to Winona Judd. Thus was born the Judds. And Grandpa, tell me about the good old days on our feature of Country Stage Names with David Allen Coe next.
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0: show today has been about country stage names, but how about some movie stars here? I got a few for you. How about Audrey Hepburn? Her name is Etta Van Heemstra. Elton John. Reginald Dwight. I love Tom Cruise's real name. Thomas Mapother the Fourth. Tom Cruise. John Wayne is Marianne Morris. And Bob Dylan is Bob Zimmerman. Just a few of the names that have been changed in the world of Hollywood. And here comes David Allan Coe. And that actually is his real name, but the song is about how we never called him by his name, and it seems like a good way as any to close out our feature of country stage names.
1: Well, it was all that I could do

Goodman wrote that song, and he told me it was the perfect country and western song. I wrote him back a letter and I told him it was not the perfect country and western song because he hadn't said anything at all about mama or trains or trucks or prison or getting drunk. Well, he sat down and wrote another verse to the song and he sent it to me, and after reading it, I realized that my friend had written the perfect country and western song, and I felt obliged to include it on this album. The last verse goes like this here. Well, I was drunk the day my mom got out of prison.

David Allan Coe and a wrap on our feature of Country Stage Names. I hope you enjoyed that. Coming up next week, the new number one hit in the history of the Billboard chart is a country crossover smash called Choosing Texas by Ella Langley. But that song is just the latest country song to jump the charts, and this coming weekend, we're going to take a look on our feature of country crossovers. Come on over to our place next weekend right here on Rick Jackson's Country Classics, brought to you by Key United Stations Radio Networks and our boss, Stephen Jones. Thanks to Gina Witt, our syndication director, Vanessa Kajikon for helping with everything behind the scenes. Thanks to all the radio stations on our network, and thank you for joining us today for Rick Jackson's Country Classics. I am Rick Jackson. Happy trails.

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3: News. I'm Deborah Valentine. The FBI arresting a 34-year-old woman at Los Angeles International Airport today on charges of acting as a foreign agent for China. First Assistant U.S. Attorney for the Central District of California, Bill Essily, on Fox's The Big Weekend Show.
4: She was conducting surveillance on behalf of the Chinese government. She was acting as a foreign agent, and she was spying on a relative of the president of Taiwan here in the U.S.
3: The woman was allegedly boarding a flight to Shanghai. Two people killed, 35 hurt after a shooting in Vienna, Georgia, during a block party. Georgia's Bureau of Investigation Director Chris Hosey.
5: The Georgia Bureau of Investigation has activated six different investigative work units from across our state and in this region.

0: which includes numerous personnel to assist with this investigation.
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2: A freeze watch begins at 1 a.m. Tuesday morning and continues until 9 a.m. Tuesday. Partly cloudy overnight with a low of 45. A mix of clouds and sun Monday, 60. From the Weatherology Weather Lab, I'm meteorologist Jennifer Wojcicki for 97.5 The Hound. Currently, it's 52 degrees.

0: You know what they say, time flies when you're listening to us at work.
1: Why would they say that?
0: Because we play what you love. 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

0: Dr. Tejera and his staff at Allegheny Vein and Vascular are committed to helping you maintain your quality of life by treating the source, not just the symptoms.
1: I had swelling or edema in my lower legs. 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
0: After just one visit, Dr. Tejera suspected she had May-Thurner syndrome, a compressed vein that doesn't allow blood to flow out of the leg. 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
0: Specializing in vascular disease for over 17 years, Dr. Bob Tejera provides his patients with exceptional care that's close to home. Call Allegheny Vein and Vascular in Bradford, 814-362-8490.

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3: Fox News, I'm Ted Lindner. Two people died in a hail of gunfire on Sunday morning in southern Georgia. Nearly three dozen injured during a homecoming block party.
4: Dooley County Sheriff's deputies were patrolling the area, and when they heard the gunfire, Sheriff Craig Peavy says they sprang into action to get to those who needed help.
3: Fox's Jill Nato, deputies searching for the shooters and a motive. The search off Nantucket for six people aboard a medical jet that disappeared on a flight headed to Boston has been suspended. This after the Coast Guard found a debris field but haven't located survivors.
5: Several helicopters, fixed-wing aircraft, and ships have searched about 2,840 square miles of ocean.
3: Fox's Max Gordon. And the Milwaukee Brewers up 2-0 in the NLDS after defeating the San Diego Padres 4-3 in Milwaukee. Game 3 will be Tuesday night in San Diego. On Sunday night, the Atlanta Braves even their series with the Dodgers at one game apiece, winning 3-2 in L.A. 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
6: Freeze watch begins at 1 a.m. Tuesday morning and continues until 9 a.m. Tuesday. Partly cloudy overnight with a low of 45. A mix of clouds and sun Monday, 60. From the Weatherology Weather Lab, I'm meteorologist Jennifer Wojcicki for 97.5 The Hound. Right now, it's 50 degrees.

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That didn't come out right. How about, we're making attractive fleas listen? Not good, right? Oh, well, we'll figure it out. In the meantime, here's another great song for you on 97.5 The Hound.

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3: Fox News, I'm Deborah Valentine. A mass shooting. At least two people are dead and 35 others hurt when gunfire erupted in Vienna, Georgia during a block party. Georgia's Bureau of Investigation Director Chris Hosey.
4: The best I can give you is the majority were gunshot victims.
3: A motive is unknown and no arrests have been announced. The U.S. Coast Guard calling off a search and rescue operation for the six people aboard a medevac flight, which disappeared from radar Saturday off the coast of Nantucket.
5: An extensive debris field was found near Nantucket. The pilot reported electrical problems and declared an emergency early Saturday morning before the FAA lost contact.
3: Fox's Marianne Rafferty, the flight was en route from Bermuda to Boston. At least 14 people hurt, three critically, when an out-of-control tractor trailer pulling a hayride flipped and crashed Sunday in upstate Wellsboro, New York. 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
6: The freeze watch begins at 1 a.m. tomorrow morning and continues until 9 a.m. tomorrow. Lows dip down to about 45 overnight under partly cloudy skies. Daytime highs approaching 61 Monday, mainly sunny skies. From the Weatherology Weather Lab, I'm meteorologist Jennifer Wojcicki for 97.5 The Hound. Right now, it's 48 degrees.

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3: Fox News, I'm Ted Lindner. The search off Nantucket for six people aboard a medical jet that disappeared on a flight headed to Boston has been suspended. This after the Coast Guard found a debris field but haven't located survivors.
4: Several helicopters, fixed-wing aircraft, and ships have searched about 2,840 square miles of ocean.
3: That's Fox's Max Gordon. Two people died in a hail of gunfire in southern Georgia. Nearly three dozen injured during a homecoming block party on Sunday morning.
5: Dooley County Sheriff's deputies were patrolling the area, and when they heard the gunfire, Sheriff Craig Peavy says they sprang into action to get to those who needed help.
3: Fox's Jill Nato, deputies searching for the shooters and a motive. The Milwaukee Brewers up 2-0 in the NLDS after defeating the San Diego Padres 4-3 in Milwaukee. Game 3 will be Tuesday night in San Diego. And on Sunday night, the Atlanta Braves even their series with the Dodgers at 1-1, winning 3-2 in L.A. 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
6: Freeze watch begins at 1 a.m. tomorrow morning and remains in effect until 9 a.m. tomorrow. Partly cloudy skies overnight with a low of 46. Mainly sunny skies Monday. Highs level off around 61. From the Weatherology Weather Lab, I'm meteorologist Jennifer Wojcicki for 97.5 The Hound. Right now, it's 50 degrees.

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I'll be beating on my tom-tom, pull out the pipe and smoke you some. 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
1: And I'm Ethan. 45 years? 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
0: Yep, we've been making people comfortable since before you were a twinkle in your dad's recliner.
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0: I see you brought your best friend to work today.
1: Billy? Of course. He's got a favorite recliner, you know.
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1: What does Billy do when he's tired?
0: I don't know.
1: He hits the hay.
0: That's Lindbergh Furniture and Mattress of Johnsonburg and Brookville.
1: Like us on Facebook.

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0: 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Along with Big G and Bubba in the morning. 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

0: 1,000 people were at the unpermitted event when shots rang out.
1: Police say victims range in age from 14 to 51. Arizona Governor Katie Hobbs vetoing over 500 bills from the state's Republican-led legislature since taking office in 2023. Congressman and Republican gubernatorial candidate Andy Biggs tells the Fox Report he plans to work with the legislature if elected.
2: You see some pretty common sense bills that she has vetoed, everything from protecting children from child sex predators, where she says we're not going to allow them to be put on a public registry.
1: President Trump has endorsed Biggs. 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
3: A freeze watch begins at 1 a.m. tomorrow morning and remains in effect until 9 a.m. tomorrow. Partly cloudy skies overnight with a low of 46. Mainly sunny skies Monday. Highs level off around 61. From the Weatherology Weather Lab, I'm meteorologist Jennifer Wojcicki for 97.5 The Hound. Right now, it's 50 degrees.

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1: And I'm Ethan. 45 years? That's a long time.
0: Yep, we've been making people comfortable since before you were a twinkle in your dad's recliner.
1: Well, that makes me uncomfortable.
0: I see you brought your best friend to work today.
1: Billy? Of course. He's got a favorite recliner, you know.
0: Really? 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We've got over 600 in stock.
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1: And now?
0: Now they still come in and talk to us. We're bigger, better, and you can buy her today, get her today. 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
1: Including the Lindbergh Furniture Sleep Center.
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1: What does Billy do when he's tired?
0: I don't know.
1: He hits the hay.
0: That's Lindbergh Furniture and Mattress of Johnsonburg and Brookville.
1: Like us on Facebook.

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0: on everyday charging habits, like using the cord and charger that comes with your device. In conjunction with Fire Prevention Week, the Crystal Fire Department will be holding an open house on Thursday at the fire station on Erie Avenue. City police reported arresting Amy Lynn Varner, 34, of St. Mary's. She was charged with 3 misdemeanor counts of scattering rubbish and 3 summary counts for harassment. That's after an ongoing incident that occurred at a business in St. Mary's. Varner was placed in Elk County Prison in lieu of $5,000 bail. With annual enrollment periods set to begin soon for both Medicare and Penny, the state's health insurance marketplace, the Federal Trade Commission urges residents to be aware of potential scams and to report any scams to reportfraud.ftc.gov. It's the First Fork Festival this weekend that will take place on Saturday, October 10th from 11 to 3 at the Wildlife Center at Sittamahoning State Park. There will be a variety of educational activities, food trucks, and entertainment. Flu season is here, and Penn Highlands Healthcare making it more convenient for individuals and families to protect themselves with the annual flu vaccine. Flu shots are now available at Penn Highlands retail pharmacies and select Penn Highlands clinics throughout Pennsylvania. Annual vaccination is the single most effective way to reduce the risk of contracting the flu and spreading the flu. And tickets still available for the Outdoor Bash, sponsored by the Elk County Catholic School System. That bash will take place on October 25th from noon until 4 p.m. Tickets are $30 per person, and you must be 21 or older to attend. That's the latest from the Laurel Media Newsroom.
1: News. I'm Ted Linder. A mass shooting at a homecoming block party has left over 35 people injured this weekend, 2 dead. Fox's Marion Rafferty.
2: Police are investigating after dozens of people were shot at a homecoming block party in Vienna, Georgia. That's about 2 hours south of Atlanta. Officials say 2 people were killed and 35 others were hurt. The victims range in age from 14 to 51. No suspects have been identified. More than 1,000 people were at the unpermitted event when shots rang out.
1: Schools in the area will be open with additional safety measures put in place for the students. And the search off Nantucket for 6 people aboard a medical jet that disappeared on a flight headed to Boston has been suspended. Except for the Coast Guard found a debris field but haven't located survivors.
3: Several helicopters, fixed-wing aircraft, and ships have searched about 2,840 square miles of ocean.
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4: Freeze watch begins at 1 a.m. tomorrow morning. Daytime highs approaching 61 and foggy early today under mainly clear skies. From the Weatherology Weather Lab, I'm meteorologist Jennifer Wojcicki for 97.5 The Hound. Right now, 48.
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5: The freeze watch begins at 1 a.m. tomorrow morning and continues until 9 a.m. tomorrow. Mainly clear skies with fog and spots early today, with daytime highs approaching 61. Tonight, lows dip down to about 33. From the Weatherology Weather Lab, I'm meteorologist Jennifer Wojcicki for 97.5 The Hound. Right now, 48.
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0: It's the Big D and Bubba before the show.
1: What's up, Bubba? Good morning to you.
2: As fall is here, I started thinking about all the stuff that I dread about winter. Winter is a big one. First of all, I, Bubba, am allergic to cold. And I know that sounds crazy. I was bitten by a tick. I'm not Spider-Man. I'm not Tick Man. No, I didn't get Lyme. I got a dumb thing called cold urticaria or urticaria. I don't even know what it's called. But I do know what happens is I have a histamine reaction to cold weather.
1: But I can't put his hand, like, he can't hold
2: a cold. If I'm holding a cold beer without a koozie, my hands get itchy and red and whatever. I have reactions, like I'm playing with poison ivy.
1: It's crazy. I didn't believe him either, but he does.
2: It's a weird thing. I didn't get that thing where people can't eat meat. Alpha gal. Didn't get that. No, I got this. So I start thinking about that. I'm like, oh, here comes that. I get to be all itchy and annoyed all winter. And then I started thinking about the other annoyance, and that is time change. When daylight saving time ends and the clocks fall back, and then everything's all
1: dark
2: early and all that kind of stuff. And what happens is I'm a day napper. I will go home in the afternoon and I'll take a little nap. Well, what happens is I'll wake up at, let's say, 5:45, 6 o'clock,
1: and
2: it'll be dark outside
1: me?
2: From a nap. I know. You're like, that's your bedtime. I know.
1: But I'm waiting for a wheel and a nap.
2: I'll fall asleep at like 3, and I'll stay asleep for like 2.5, 3 hours. I'll wake up at like 6 o'clock, and I'm going, it's dark outside. I'm like, oh, no, I got to go to work.
1: Yeah.
2: And I'll run, and I'll get everything ready. I'll hurry up, and I'll get everything. I get in the car, and I start driving, and I'm halfway to work, and I'll hear the afternoon guy on the radio.
1: That's the best.
2: And I'm like, oh, why is he on right now? Because it's afternoon. Yeah, so it just...
1: Well, the worst part is that you can't take a cold plunge. People always, can y'all do that polar plunge?
2: No. I want to do the polar plunge.
1: Can't do it. We love to do it
2: same
1: for charity.
2: Thing,
1: we
2: the would, ALS ice bucket challenge. I would love to do that. I can't do it. You'll throw me an anaphylactic shock.
1: That's right.
2: So fall is here. Yay.
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11: The freeze watch begins at 1 a.m. tomorrow morning and continues until 9 a.m. tomorrow. Mainly clear skies with fog in spots early today with daytime highs approaching 61. Tonight, lows dip down to about 33. From the Weatherology Weather Lab, I'm meteorologist Jennifer Wojcicki for 97.5 The Hound. Currently, it's 45 degrees.
12: 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Glad you're doing it. 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

0: enrollment period set to begin soon for both Medicare and Penny, the state's health insurance marketplace. The Federal Trade Commission urges residents to be aware of potential scams and to report any scams to reportfraud.ftc.gov. It's the First Fork Festival this weekend that will take place on Saturday, October 10th from 11 to 3 at the Wildlife Center at Sitemahoning State Park. There will be a variety of educational activities, food trucks, and entertainment. Flu season is here, and Penn Highlands Healthcare making it more convenient for individuals and families to protect themselves with the annual flu vaccine. Flu shots are now available at Penn Highlands retail pharmacies and select Penn Highlands clinics throughout Pennsylvania. Annual vaccination is the single most effective way to reduce the risk of contracting the flu and spreading the flu. And tickets still available for the Outdoor Bash, sponsored by the Elk County Catholic School System. That bash will take place on October 25th from noon until 4 p.m. Tickets are $30 per person, and you must be 21 or older to attend. That's the latest from the Laurel Media Newsroom.
1: Fox News, I'm Deborah Valentine. Two people killed, 35 hurt after a shooting in Vienna, Georgia, during a block party. Georgia's Bureau of Investigation Director Chris Hosey.
2: The Georgia Bureau of Investigation has activated six different investigative work units from across our state and in this region, which includes numerous personnel to assist with this investigation.
1: No arrests are reported and a motive is unknown. President Trump continues campaigning today for Republicans ahead of the midterm elections. Details from Fox's Gurnell Scott.
3: President Trump plans to be in Grand Island, Nebraska today to campaign for Senator Pete Ricketts and other Republicans on the ballot next month.
1: Senator Ricketts faces his main challenge from independent former labor leader Dan Osborne. The White House says the president will campaign in at least 17 states ahead of the midterm elections. 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
4: A freeze watch begins at 1 a.m. tomorrow morning. Daytime highs approaching 61 and foggy early today under mainly clear skies. From the Weatherology Weather Lab, I'm meteorologist Jennifer Wojcicki for 97.5 The Hound. Right now, it's 45 degrees.
5: 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Potentially some bad news for the Pittsburgh Steelers on Thursday night in their loss to the Browns. Defensive lineman Derek Harmon had to be carted off, according to a report from NFL Media. Harmon is expected to miss a few weeks with a foot injury. There is a possibility he could go on injured reserve if it looks pretty likely that he's going to have to miss at least four games. Steelers get back at it when they host Indianapolis coming up this Sunday. The Buffalo Bills, they suffer their first loss of the year. They fall to the New England Patriots yesterday, 29-26, as New England gets the winning touchdown with under 2 minutes to go. Up next for the Bills, they'll play next Monday night when they travel to match up against the Rams. 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

0: on earth. In the beginning, God created the heaven and the earth. And God said, let there be light. And there was light. And God bless all of you on the good earth.
1: Go for stating.
2: We missed it yesterday. We missed it by one day. You know what yesterday was?
3: Sunday.
2: Mean Girls Day.
3: What's that mean?
2: October 4th.
4: No, it's October 3rd, Aaron Samuels. You have the date wrong, Bubba.
2: Really?
4: Are you questioning a girl about Mean Girls? You really want to go there?
3: Hey, I'm sorry. Big D just checked into the chat. What is Mean Girl Day?
4: All right. So in Mean Girls, Lindsay Lohan's character, she says, on October 3rd, Aaron Samuels asked me what day it was. And it cuts to the scene where he goes, what day is today? It's October 3rd. It's not October 4th.
2: You're right. I'm so sorry. Mm-hmm. Yesterday was a very important day, though. It was Trucker Day. It was 10-4
4: day. Saturday was a very important day.
2: It was 10-4.
4: In girl world.
5: He might have just checked in. I just checked out. I don't know what's going on.
3: Hey, man, I'll check in. Well, I'll check out with you. How about that?
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11: A freeze watch begins at 1 a.m. tomorrow morning and continues until 9 a.m. tomorrow. Mainly clear skies with fog and spots early today, with daytime highs approaching 61. Tonight, lows dip down to about 33. From the Weatherology Weather Lab, I'm meteorologist Jennifer Wojcicki for 97.5 The Hound. Currently, it's 45 degrees.
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2: Hardy, Eric Church, Morgan Wallen, and Tim McGraw. It's MacArthur with Big D and Bubba.
3: You're just talking about whatnot. It is really unique. 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Baseball cards, car parts, vintage clothing.
2: Watches.
3: Yeah, you name it. And so these people are selling these items, and it's a live bid. And so you are in it. You are watching it. It's exhilarating.
2: It's like watching your favorite TikToker do a live stream, except you're in on it because you're actually buying or bidding on the product that they're talking about.
3: That's
2: it's
3: right.
2: So much fun. It is so great because, you know, we've all done the traditional bids and things, but this is more like you're being a part of a game show almost.
3: Yeah, that's
2: it is
3: right.
2: So much fun. 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
3: Oh, so Bubba's a victim. Why are you a victim?
2: Because I fell victim to clickbait. Stuff gets me all the time. I'm so bad about it. I go, is this real or not? And then so what do? Because you have the question, you just click it. Let's see what happens. It was a big thing about Chick-fil-A shutting down all of their stores, and it isn't like a Sunday thing. And they're like, they're going to shut down for 24 hours. You know, it's going to be a major thing. Rare midweek shutdown. And I'm like, oh, what's going on here?
3: Yeah.
2: November 26th, you'll need to plan ahead. They're going to shut everything down. And I click on it. Yeah, it's because that's Thanksgiving Day.
4: They literally gave you the date, and I didn't even think about it.
2: I'm so like, what's going on?
3: You didn't get scammed. You're just dumb.
2: No, I said, that's what I said, but I'm a victim.
3: I'm a victim. You're just dumb. Just dumb.
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9: Freeze watch begins at 1 a.m. tomorrow morning and continues until 9 a.m. tomorrow. Mainly clear skies with fog and spots early today with daytime highs approaching 61. Tonight, lows dip down to about 33. From the Weatherology Weather Lab, I'm meteorologist Jennifer Wojcicki for 97.5 The Hound. Currently, it's 45 degrees.
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3: From the Laurel Media Newsroom, I'm Johnny Marks. It's National Fire Prevention Week, and this year's theme, Charge into Fire Safety. The campaign focuses on everyday charging habits, like using the cord and charger that comes with your device. In conjunction with Fire Prevention Week, the Crystal Fire Department will be holding an open house on Thursday at the fire station on Erie Avenue. City police reported arresting Amy Lynn Varner, 34, of St. Mary's. She was charged with 3 misdemeanor counts of scattering rubbish and 3 summary counts for harassment. That's after an ongoing incident that occurred at a business in St. Mary's. Varner was placed in Elk County Prison in lieu of $5,000 bail. With annual enrollment periods set to begin soon for both Medicare and Penny, the state's health insurance marketplace, the Federal Trade Commission urges residents to be aware of potential scams and to report any scams to reportfraud.ftc.gov. It's the First Fork Festival this weekend that will take place on Saturday. It's set to begin soon for both Medicare and Penny, the state's health insurance marketplace.

0: Available at Penn Highlands retail pharmacies and select Penn Highlands clinics throughout Pennsylvania. Annual vaccination is the single most effective way to reduce the risk of contracting the flu and spreading the flu. And tickets still available for the Outdoor Bash, sponsored by the Elk County Catholic School System. That bash will take place on October 25th from noon until 4 p.m. Tickets are $30 per person, and you must be 21 or older to attend. That's the latest from the Laurel Media Newsroom.
1: Fox News, I'm Deborah Valentine. Two people killed, 35 hurt after a shooting in Vienna, Georgia, during a block party. Georgia's Bureau of Investigation Director Chris Hosey.
2: The Georgia Bureau of Investigation has activated six different investigative work units from across our state and in this region, which includes numerous personnel to assist with this investigation.
1: No arrests are reported and a motive is unknown. President Trump continues campaigning today for Republicans ahead of the midterm elections. Details from Fox's Gurnell Scott.
3: President Trump plans to be in Grand Island, Nebraska today to campaign for Senator Pete Ricketts and other Republicans on the ballot next month.
1: Senator Ricketts faces his main challenge from independent former labor leader Dan Osborne. The White House says the president will campaign in at least 17 states ahead of the midterm elections. 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
4: A freeze watch begins at 1 a.m. tomorrow morning. Daytime highs approaching 61 and foggy early today under mainly clear skies. From the Weatherology Weather Lab, I'm meteorologist Jennifer Wojcicki for 97.5 The Hound. Right now, it's 45 degrees.
5: 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Some good and some bad for Pitt football. The good on Friday, they were able to get a win against Virginia Tech, 35-33. The bad, they lose quarterback Mason Heinschel. He is out for the rest of the season with a torn ACL, as Holden Gereiner is going to serve as the quarterback moving forward. Pitt is going to host North Carolina in a game coming up this weekend. Pitt moves into the AP poll at number 25, and they move into the coaches poll at number 24. Also on Friday, Penn State, they lose their second straight game. They fall to Northwestern, 34-13. NFL football, Steelers back at the Sunday against Indianapolis. Yesterday, the Bills lose to the Patriots, 29-26. 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I'm Matt Pauley with the Sports Flash on 97.5 The Hound.
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4: The freeze watch begins at 1 a.m. tomorrow morning and continues until 9 a.m. tomorrow. Mainly clear skies develop with fog in spots early today, with daytime highs approaching 61. Tonight, lows around 33. From the Weatherology Weather Lab, I'm meteorologist Jennifer Wojcicki for 97.5 The Hound. Currently, it's 41 degrees.
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1: Hey, Carson, I saw a tweet the other day. It said, if you like her as much as you say you do, you'll show her all your hoodies and let her pick one. And it made me think about, I want to know, do you own another man's hoodie from your past?
2: Yes.
1: In your house right now?
2: Yes.
0: Are there more than one dude's hoodies in your collection?
2: Hold on.
1: And what are they? Are they all like kind of, I guess, random?
2: Yeah, they're honestly, a lot of them are football.
1: Yeah, I was going to say it.
2: Yeah, they're football. Their teams. Yep. So I want to say I've got at least four.
1: Wow.
2: Yeah, well, because they're big and they're cozy. And the sleeves fit over my hands, so I can walk around with my little hands.
0: My daughters stole all of mine. It's not any girls out there that have them. Mine are all sitting in my girls' closet.
2: I have two of my dad's sweatshirts because they were really nice. They were Columbia.
0: Yeah.
2: They're fancy. They were embroidered. I was like, yoink. Thanks, Dad. Chase me.
1: Yeah, I always tell my boys, it's like when they start dating, I'm like, hey, don't give them your, if you really like it, brother, don't give it, because they will not return
0: it. If they do take it home, you have to demand it back. You have to be like, hey, I need this because you have to come up with some kind of story that earns you the right to get it back from them, or maybe just trade them.
2: If you're going to buy, if you know you're going to be dating this girl, then just buy some random hoodie.
1: Yeah, and be like, that's smart.
2: Be like, hey, oh, I see you're cold. And you just have it there in your arsenal, and you don't care if you never get it back.
0: Oh, that's actually good for like anybody who's dating. Mm-hmm. That's a great little tip.
1: I walked in the living room one time, and Gunner was in high school, and he was spraying cologne on a thing. I go, what are you doing? He goes, I was going to give this to... I go, do not let your mother see that you just did that. Don't do that, man.
0: It smells like him.
1: I'm telling you, don't tell her.
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10: A freeze watch begins at 1 a.m. tomorrow morning and continues until 9 a.m. tomorrow. Mainly clear skies develop with fog in spots early today, with daytime highs approaching 61. Tonight, lows around 33. From the Weatherology Weather Lab, I'm meteorologist Jennifer Wojcicki for 97.5 The Hound. Currently, it's 41 degrees.
11: 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We appreciate you listening. Good morning from The Hound.

0: course. Another hour of the Big D and Bubba Show is coming right up.
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3: From the Laurel Media Newsroom, I'm Johnny Marks. It's National Fire Prevention Week, and this year's theme, Charge into Fire Safety. The campaign focuses on everyday charging habits, like using the cord and charger that comes with your device. In conjunction with Fire Prevention Week, the Crystal Fire Department will be holding an open house on Thursday at the fire station on Erie Avenue. City police reported arresting Amy Lynn Varner, 34, of St. Mary's. She was charged with three misdemeanor counts of scattering rubbish and three summary counts for harassment. That's after an ongoing incident that occurred at a business in St. Mary's. Varner was placed in Elk County Prison in lieu of $5,000 bail. With annual enrollment periods set to begin soon for both Medicare and Penny, the state's health insurance marketplace, the Federal Trade Commission urges residents to be aware of potential scams and to report any scams to reportfraud.ftc.gov. It's the First Fork Festival this weekend that will take place on Saturday, October 10th from 11 to 3 at the Wildlife Center at Sitemahoning State Park. There will be a variety of educational activities, food trucks, and entertainment. Flu season is here, and Penn Highlands Healthcare making it more convenient for individuals and families to protect themselves with the annual flu vaccine. Flu shots are now available at Penn Highlands retail pharmacies and select Penn Highlands clinics throughout Pennsylvania. Annual vaccination is the single most effective way to reduce the risk of contracting the flu and spreading the flu. And tickets still available for the out pharmacies and select Penn Highlands clinics throughout Pennsylvania. Annual vaccination is the single most effective way to reduce the risk of contracting the flu and

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1: Fox News, I'm CJ Papa. President Trump travels to Nebraska today, stumping for incumbent Senator Pete Ricketts. The midterms are 29 days away.
2: We've got a lot more work to do, and hopefully Trump can get those voters to turn out and keep a Republican majority in the House and Senate.
1: Kentucky Republican Congressman James Comer on Fox News Live. New AI's R.J. Clayton and his task force begin a 120-day mission to study the risks, rewards, and scope of a government responsibility to regulate rapidly evolving technology of AI.
3: These AI companies are moving fast, and we need to make sure that they're doing it safely, but we also want to not slow them down in a way that lets China win the AI or the SI race.
1: National Economic Council Director Kevin Hassett on Fox, and Spain's Prime Minister Pedro Sanchez calls a snap election for November. 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
4: Freeze watch begins at 1 a.m. tomorrow morning. Mainly clear with fog early today with highs around 61. From the Weatherology Weather Lab, I'm meteorologist Jennifer Wojcicki for 97.5 The Hound. Right now, it's 40 degrees.
5: 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Pittsburgh Penguins hockey, so far so good. They've played two games. They have two wins. They are back at this evening as they are set to play host to Winnipeg. This is going to open up a run where after tonight's game, they're going to play six of their next seven on the road. Pittsburgh Steelers football on Thursday night, they lost defensive lineman Derek Harmon, who had to be carted off, according to a report from NFL media. He is expected to miss at least a few weeks with a foot injury. There is a possibility he could go on injured reserve. Steelers host Indianapolis this Sunday. Buffalo Bills football, they lose to the New England Patriots on Sunday, 29-26. New England gets the winning touchdown with just under 2 minutes to go. Bills play next Monday night when they match up against the Rams. Bundle auto and home, renters, or condo insurance and save with Progressive. I'm Matt Pauley with the Sports Flash on 97.5 The Hound.
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1: Did you guys see that it made news on my algorithm? McDonald's is bringing back Monopoly game.
2: It's go time.
1: So, all right. So, I don't think I got into that before when it happened. What is this?
2: Okay, so you used to collect game pieces off soda or fries. They would have, you would peel it off.
3: A little peel-off tab
2: deal.
3: Yeah, you
2: would collect them. And a Boardwalk was like the hardest to get because it was the big prize. But now you can still collect the game pieces, but you can also do it on the app. So they were trying to get you. It's another way to get you onto their app.
1: That's the way to go, man.
2: Yeah, they want your information. And I guess if you sign up, there's some sort of bonus. It's like a point bonus. And you get a game piece, a virtual game piece. And you can track your game piece. I read way too much about this because I was all in on the Monopoly scandal. That Netflix documentary.
1: Oh, wait, what?
2: Yeah.
1: What was that?
2: Oh, my gosh. This came out a couple years ago where, I guess back when they originally knew this Monopoly game, one of the companies involved was stealing the game pieces.
1: I saw this documentary. Yes.
2: And winning the cars and the money.
0: So somebody involved with the process was stealing the winning pieces.
2: And then I think distributing to friends and family to make the claims. Right?
1: It's the most redneck greatness I've ever heard. I figured it out, man. We got John, and he works over at the factory. We're just going to get him in there. Okay. That's how it works.
2: Yeah.
1: It's pretty good. I forgot about that.
2: Yeah. So this is now that you have the digital way to keep your game pieces secure. Look, are you going to give me a free fry?
1: Is it too confusing? Do you find to follow?
2: I actually haven't signed up on the app yet, but I don't think so. I think where they kind of probably won was you would peel off the game pieces or, you know, whatever. And you had to keep track of them. They were smaller than stamps.
1: Yeah.
2: And you had to be like, oh, I think I've got Marvin Gardens, but do I have Atlantic?
0: This way now on the app, you'll be able to have it all like marked off, almost like a bingo thing where it's,
1: Marvin Gardens. It's real, isn't it?
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0: Hey, it's Big D and Bubba. 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
9: Freeze watch begins at 1 a.m. tomorrow morning and continues until 9 a.m. tomorrow. Mainly clear skies develop with fog in spots early today, with daytime highs approaching 61. Tonight, lows around 33. From the Weatherology Weather Lab, I'm meteorologist Jennifer Wojcicki for 97.5 The Hound. Right now, 40.
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0: All right, Paige says a global survey of dog owners revealed that an average dog barks around 350 times a day, but that's a rough estimate. Rough.
1: Today is our Twitterversary, by
0: estimate.
1: The way. It's our Twitterversary. So
0: we've been doing this since 2009.
1: Yeah.
0: Unbelievable.
1: Brianna tweets, what do you call a muscular pumpkin? A jacked o-lantern.
0: Man, let's go. Brittany says, it's incredible how many French words are now used in the English language. There's hors d'oeuvres for starters.
1: Okay, that's pretty good.
0: Not bad.
1: Jenna tweets, to the man that stole my highlighter, I will find you. You can mark my words.
0: Yeah, we're celebrating our Twitterversary. We've been doing this since 2009. And if you have a good tweet, tag us. We'll see it at Big D and Bubba.
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10: The freeze watch begins at 1 a.m. tomorrow morning and continues until 9 a.m. tomorrow. Mainly clear skies develop with fog in spots early today, with daytime highs approaching 61. Tonight, lows around 33. From the Weatherology Weather Lab, I'm meteorologist Jennifer Wojcicki for 97.5 The Hound. Right now, 41.
11: Well, our next stop on the autographed Taylor Swift guitar tour takes us to Brockway and Reynoldsville's Goodwill store. 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
2: From the Laurel Media Newsroom, I'm Johnny Marks. It's National Fire Prevention Week, and this year's theme, Charge into Fire Safety. The campaign focuses on everyday charging habits, like using the cord and charger that comes with your device. In conjunction with Fire Prevention Week, the Crystal Fire Department will be holding an open house on Thursday at the fire station on Erie Avenue. City police reported arresting Amy Lynn Varner, 34, of St. Mary's. She was charged with 3 misdemeanor counts of scattering rubbish and 3 summary counts for harassment. That's after an ongoing incident that occurred in a business in St. Mary's. Varner was placed in Elk County Prison in lieu of $5,000 bail. With annual enrollment periods set to begin soon for both Medicare and Penny, the state's health insurance marketplace, the Federal Trade Commission urges residents to be aware of potential scams and to report any scams to reportfraud.ftc.gov. It's the First Fork Festival this weekend that will take place on Saturday, October 10th from 11 to 3 at the Wildlife Center at Sitemahoning State Park. There will be a variety of educational activities, food trucks, and entertainment. Flu season is here, and Penn Highlands Healthcare making it more convenient for individuals and families to protect themselves with the annual flu vaccine. Flu shots are now available at Penn Highlands retail pharmacies and select Penn Highlands clinics throughout Pennsylvania. Annual vaccination is the single most effective way to reduce the risk of contracting the flu and spreading the flu. And tickets still available for the Outdoor Bash, sponsored by the Elk County Catholic School System. That bash will take place on October 25th from noon until 4 p.m. Tickets are $30 per person, and you must be 21 or older to attend. That's the latest from the Laurel Media Newsroom.
3: News. I'm CJ Papa. New term begins today for the U.S. Supreme Court.
4: Higher profile cases on the docket include immigration rights, questions about the limits of executive power of the president, gun rights case involving bans on what critics call assault weapons. The city of Boulder, Colorado has sued oil companies over damages it says were caused by climate change.
3: Fox's Doug Luzader. The State Department says it's aware of what happened in Russia.
5: It's reported a 28
4: bans on what critics call

0: Heard two boats collide over the weekend on the Congo River, killing at least 30 people, leaving dozens missing. 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
2: A freeze watch begins at 1 a.m. tomorrow morning. Mainly clear with fog early today with highs around 61. From the Weatherology Weather Lab, I'm meteorologist Jennifer Wojcicki for 97.5 The Hound. Currently, it's 41 degrees.
3: 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Potentially some bad news for the Pittsburgh Steelers on Thursday night in their loss to the Browns. Defensive lineman Derek Harmon had to be carted off, according to a report from NFL Media. Harmon is expected to miss a few weeks with a foot injury. There is a possibility he could go on injured reserve if it looks pretty likely that he's going to have to miss at least 4 games. Steelers get back at it when they host Indianapolis coming up this Sunday. The Buffalo Bills, they suffer their first loss of the year. They fall to the New England Patriots yesterday, 29-26, as New England gets the winning touchdown with under 2 minutes to go. Up next for the Bills, they'll play next Monday night when they travel to match up against the Rams. 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

0: 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It's our tweet-iversary back in 2009.
1: Yes.
0: We were on Twitter and Tasty Tweets was born. That's why we're doing them every hour this day, this morning, this day.
1: Just to celebrate.
0: That's right. Hunter says, if you want to achieve your dreams, go back to sleep.
1: Yay! Yeah. Vanessa, 90% of things that I worry about never happen, so it appears worrying works.
0: Crystal says, how can you tell it's fall in Florida? When the color of license plates change.
1: And Jared tweets, the NSA is the only government agency that actually listens to me.
0: Oh, thank you, Jared. And happy tweet-iversary with Big D and Bubba.
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1: Hey, it's Big D and Bubba. You know how it goes. 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
1: The freeze watch begins at 1 a.m. tomorrow morning and continues until 9 a.m. tomorrow. Mainly clear skies develop with fog in spots early today, with daytime highs approaching 61. Tonight, lows around 33. From the Weatherology Weather Lab, I'm meteorologist Jennifer Wojcicki for 97.5 The Hound. Right now, 41.
2: 1-800-667-8686, and also all the socials, Facebook, TikTok, Instagram, you name it, at Big D and Bubba. Thanks for waking up with us here on The Hound.

0: happy.
1: Rich, but I'm broke, and the good Lord knows the reason. I'm just a cowpoke.
2: It's been everywhere on mine.
3: Well,
2: I guess you see it once and then, oh, you like more of that? Here you go.
3: So the guy, to describe it, he's wearing a full-on, like,
2: cartoon size hat.
3: Yeah, and also an oversized coat. And yeah, the hat is like, it's like that cheese thing when we were kids.
2: Yeah, you're right.
0: I got my 10-gallon hat feeling 5-gallon flat.
2: Yeah, this is the great equalizer. When you get kind of like, oh, I'm just tired of commercial country music and just, you need a reset. This is your reset.
1: My pony and
2: I went to his page and one of my buds is following him. I'm like, Jeremy, you like Buddy Mac? And he's like, dude, I do. I just found him. So it's like a, could be an industry plant. I'm not sure.
3: You know, I love this because I think, as we've seen a traditional shift in country music lately, I think this might be the next step. We're going back full on cowboy on the range.
2: Yes.
3: Yodeling cowboys.
2: That's right.
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0: folks. Welcome to a new week. First full week of October, and what a beautiful day outside. My goodness. I hear it's supposed to get a little frosty tonight. Yeah. So, going to be a chilly start tomorrow morning. I'll tell you what else it is. It's National Get Funky Day. Chance to, get out of your comfort zone. Do something different, whether you dance, sing, laugh, share positive energy with others. That's what I intend to do today. None of that stuff. I just mean play music and hopefully put off good vibes.
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2: Like us on Facebook.
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97.5 The Hound, your home for today's best country and yesterday's favorites. J.J. Michaels putting on the turn signal, heading down the road less traveled with Lauren Elena.

0: 7-5, the Hound, Scotty McCreary, teaming up with Hootie and the Blowfish, one of their old songs, Bottle Rockets, J.J. Michaels, and Lunchtime. We're going to do Soups on here momentarily. First, though, here's what's happening in Hound Country. The Wilder Museum of Warren County History will have an antique arms display in the Era Gone By room that houses the Joseph DeFries Antique Gun Collection. This looks so cool. It's coming up October the 10th from 1 until 5 at their place there on Erie Avenue in Irvine. 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
3: News, I'm Roxanne Evans. The Supreme Court heads into a new term today, taking up a series of high-profile cases.
4: Some of the higher-profile cases on the docket include immigration rights, questions about the limits of executive power of the president, and a big gun rights case involving bans on what critics call assault weapons.
3: Fox's Doug Luzader. All six people aboard the medical plane that went down off Nantucket, presumed dead. The Coast Guard suspended its 66-hour search after recovering plane debris.
5: The medical flight company, Latitude Air Ambulance, issuing the following statement, quote, "We must now face the heartbreaking reality that the four members of our Latitude team, our patient, and the patient's family escort, who were aboard Heartbeat 104, are presumed to have died."
3: Fox's Todd Pyro. 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
6: The freeze watch begins at 1 a.m. tomorrow morning and continues until 9 a.m. tomorrow. Mainly clear skies develop with fog in spots early today, with daytime highs approaching 61. Tonight, lows around 33. From the Weatherology Weather Lab, I'm meteorologist Jennifer Wojcicki for 97.5 The Hound. Right now, it's 49 degrees.

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0: I'm so sorry about the accident we had on your new living room carpet. But hey, we're giving you puppy eyes right now. I know, you can't see that on the radio.
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0: 97.5 The How Jelly Roll. His latest hands up. J.J. Michaels can't do that exactly right at the moment. I got controls to run and a microphone to talk into. So if you'll excuse me on that, it's Soup's on 814-772-9755, or you can email jjmichaels@houndcountry.com. Well, the news broke late last week or over the weekend, I think, one of the two. Tony Romo has officially been let go, or they've mutually agreed to part ways, him and CBS. Of course, J.J. Watt now is the lead analyst with Jim Nance on the broadcast of CBS. Four games into the season, I mean, already another Cowboy fails to make the playoffs.
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your home for today's best country and yesterday's favorite soup's on. Have you signed up for Taylor's guitar yet? Well, if you haven't, you still got time. Stop by this week. It'll be at the Reynoldsville store. Also, the Broadway store. You could win it. Good luck.

0: 97.5 The Hound, today's best country and yesterday's favorites. Riley Green enjoying his time now on The Voice. I like him. Some people don't. I don't know why. I think he's good on there. Here's Changed My Mind on The Hound.
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Young

0: 97.5 The Hound, today's best country, and yesterday's favorites, Young Love, and Saturday night. That's Chris Young, J.J. Michaels, ready to close out Soups On. Here's a look at what's happening in Hound Country. I can't believe we're talking trick-or-treating. Sure enough, a few weeks away, the city of St. Mary's Emergency Services having a trick-or-treat on Halloween from 6 until 8. Candy, oh, they got it. And they're looking for donations. If you'd like to donate towards this, you can do so at the St. Mary's City Police Department leading up to the event. And you can enjoy a fun night, man. It's so cool. They're heroes. I mean, EMS people, these people are heroes regardless. And to kids, they're all kinds of superheroes. So I hope you get a chance to go check it out.
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3: News, I'm Roxanne Evans. The Supreme Court starts a new term. Fox's Doug Luzader.
4: We're looking at a lineup of cases here that are going to touch off some heated arguments.
3: Well, those major cases testing presidential power, immigration, gun rights, and climate change. The U.S. is removing all of its bombers from RAF Fairford in England after security concerns at the base last month. Secretary of State Marco Rubio.
5: We have confidence in the security of all of our bases because all of our bases are theoretically could be threatened at any moment. And that's why there's so much security built around them. And with the Brits, we've worked very closely for a very long time, including on this investigation.
3: Well, six people were taken into custody on suspicion of terrorism offenses before being released on bail amid the ongoing probe. America is listening to Fox News.
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6: I'm Dale Bliss with the Laurel Media News Brief. 31-year-old Christian Williams of Kerwinsville lost control of his 2018 Nissan Frontier on Cemetery Road in Clearfield County on September 19th. State police say the accident happened at just

before 10:30 a.m. as he was driving westbound. Williams said that he suddenly noticed a mouse on his right shoulder and the distraction caused him to crash his truck into an embankment. Troopers reported that the vehicle, police say the accident happened at just before 10:30 a.m. as he was driving westbound. Williams said that he suddenly noticed a mouse on his right shoulder and the distraction caused him to crash his truck into an embankment. Troopers reported that the vehicle overturned at least once before coming to rest. Williams suffered

0: Happened in April at the intersection of Route 28 and Sugar Hill Road in Snyder Township. Troopers say Smith failed to yield while attempting to turn left, collided with a vehicle, causing a crash that involved a third vehicle. A blood test showed that there was alcohol in his system. For more news, pick up a copy of the Ridgeway Record, St. Mary's Daily Press, or Kane Republican. 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
1: Freeze warning begins at 1 a.m. tomorrow morning and remains in effect until 9 a.m. tomorrow. Sunshine mixed with clouds at times this afternoon, with daytime highs approaching 61, 34 tonight. From the Weatherology Weather Lab, I'm meteorologist Jennifer Wojcicki for 97.5 The Hound. Right now, it's 51 degrees.
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There was a lawyer once. His name was Francis Scott Key. He penned a song that I'm sure you're aware of. You've seen it. It's in most hymnals throughout our churches. It's called the National Anthem. It is our song as an American. We go, however, to a ball game. We stand in our church services and we sing the words of that song, and they float over our minds and our lips, and we don't even realize what we're singing. Most of us have memorized it as a child, but we've never really thought about what it means. Let me tell you a story. Francis Scott Key was a lawyer in Baltimore. The colonies were engaged in vicious conflict with the mother country, Britain. Because of this conflict and the protractedness of it, they had accumulated prisoners on both sides. The American colonies had prisoners and the British had prisoners. And the American government initiated a move. They went to the British and they said, "Let us negotiate for the release of these prisoners." They said, "We want to send a man out to discuss this with you." They were holding the American prisoners in boats about 1,000 yards offshore. And they said, "We want to send a man by the name of Francis Scott Key. He will come out and negotiate to see if we can make a mutual exchange." On the appointed day, in a rowboat, he went out to this boat and he negotiated with the British officials. And they reached a conclusion that men could be exchanged on a one-for-one basis. Francis Scott Key, jubilant with the fact that he'd been successful, went down below in the boats, and what he found was a cargo hold full of humanity, men. And he said, "Men, I've got news for you tonight. You're free." He said, "Tonight I have negotiated successfully your return to the colonies." He said, "You'll be taken out of this boat, out of this filth, out of your chains." As he went back up on board to arrange for their passage to the shore, the admiral came and he said, "We have a slight problem." He said, "We will still honor our commitment to release these men, but it'll be merely academic after tonight. It won't matter." And Francis Scott Key said, "What do you mean?" He said, "Well, Mr. Key," he said, "tonight we have laid an ultimatum upon the colonies. Your people will either capitulate and lay down the colors of that flag that you think so much of, or you see that fort right over there, Fort Henry?" He said, "We're going to remove it from the face of the earth." He said, "How are you going to do that?" He said, "If you will, scan the horizon of the sea." And as he looked, he could see hundreds of little dots. And he said, "That's the entire British war fleet." He said, "All of the gunpowder, all of the armament is being called upon to demolish that fort. It will be here within striking distance in a matter of about 2.5 hours. He said, "The war is over. These men would be free anyway." He said, "You can't shell that fort." He said, that's a large fort. He said, "It's full of women and children." He says, "It's predominantly not a military fort." They said, "Don't worry about it." They said, "We've left them a way out." And he said, "What's that?"

He said, do you see that flag way up on the rampart? He said, we have told them that if they will lower that flag, the shelling will stop immediately. And we'll know that they've surrendered, and you'll now be under British rule. Francis Scott Key went down below and told the men what was about to happen. And they said, how many ships? He said, hundreds. The ships got closer. Francis Scott Key went back up on top and he said, men, I'll shout down to you what's going on as we watch. As twilight began to fall, and as the haze hung over the ocean as it does at sunset, suddenly the British war fleet unleashed. He says, the sound was deafening. There were so many guns that there were no reliefs. He said it was absolutely impossible to talk or hear. He said suddenly the sky, although dark, was suddenly lit. And he says from down below, all he could hear the men, the prisoners, saying was, tell us where the flag is. What have they done with the flag? Is the flag still flying over the rampart? Tell us. 1 hour, 2 hours, 3 hours into the shelling, every time the bomb would explode and it would be close to the flag, they could see the flag in the illuminated red glare of that bomb. And Francis Scott Key would report down to the men below, it's still up. It's not down. The admiral came and he said, your people are insane. He said, what's the matter with them? He said, don't they understand this is an impossible situation? Francis Scott Key said he remembered what George Washington had said. He said the thing that sets the American Christian apart from all other people in the world is he will die on his feet before he'll live on his knees. The admiral said, we have now instructed all of the guns to focus on the rampart to take that flag down. He said, we don't understand something. Our reconnaissance tells us that that flag has been hit directly again and again and again, and yet it's still flying. We don't understand that. But he said, now we're about to bring every gun for the next 3 hours to bear on that point. Francis Scott Key said the barrage was unmerciful. All that he could hear was the men down below praying. The prayer. God, keep that flag flying where we last saw it. Sunrise came. He said there was a heavy mist hanging over the land, but the rampart was tall enough. There stood the flag, completely nondescript, in shreds. The flagpole itself was at a crazy angle. The flag was still at the top. Francis Scott Key went aboard and immediately went into Fort Henry to see what had happened. And what he'd found had happened was that that flagpole and that flag had suffered repetitious direct hits. And when hit had fallen, but men, fathers, knew what it meant for that flag to be on the ground, although knowing that all of the British guns were trained on it, walked over and held it up humanly until they died. Their bodies were removed and others took their place. Francis Scott Key said what held that flagpole in place at that unusual angle were patriots' bodies. He penned the song, O say can you see by the dawn's early light what so proudly we hailed at the twilight's last gleaming, or the rocket's red glare, the bombs bursting in air, gave proof through the night that the flag was still there. Oh, say, does that star-spangled banner
yet fly and wave, or the land of the free and the home of the brave. The debt was demanded, the price it was paid.

0: St. Mary's.
1: It's time for What's Happening in Harrisburg, featuring Pennsylvania State Representative Mike Armanini, serving the 75th Legislative District of Elk and Clearfield Counties in the Pennsylvania House of Representatives in Harrisburg. Today, Representative Armanini talks about his concerns for the powdered metal industry.
2: Deep concerns for the current status of the powdered metal industry, you know, due to the fact that copper material is a main component in the powder that is used in probably at least 80% of all powdered metal parts made. Even if it's, say, 90% copper in a bronze mix or 2% in some type of iron or steel alloy. And the problem that we have is when I was in industry, there were 3 to 4 major suppliers who, you know, were producing copper, being competitive, you know, furnishing high quality products. What has happened is somehow there is now only one manufacturer in North America for copper and copper alloys and so forth, and it is causing a tremendous amount of pressure to the industry. And what this is doing is, one, of course, there's price fixing from what I'm hearing from the many manufacturers, you know, surrounding the area and so forth. They're getting hit with, you know, your pricing is only good for less than 5 days, which is insane. Delivery is when we can get it to you. Quality is, you know, it's dropping. And unfortunately, you know, the tariffs, of course, we know they are working in some areas, but here's a situation to whereas the tariff is not allowing the European suppliers to be competitive in the market. So do we have to, you know, levy that tariff coming in from Europe for a while? So it's not keeping to put on this tremendous hit to the industry. And I've been working very closely with Senator McCormick in his office, Senator Fetterman in his office, and also G.T. Thompson. What we have to realize is that they're making components that are needed for our military. Of course, your automobile, I think, has around 125 pounds of powder metal parts in it. You go down the line, you have medical equipment that, you know, contains copper, household goods from washers and dryers, outdoor equipment. You don't realize how many powder metal components are in such a vast array of products.
1: For more, feel free to contact one of Mike's offices.

97.5 The Hound, today's best country and yesterday's favorites. Lunchtime at JJ. 83% of Americans say that grocery prices are too high in a recent survey done. Now, the other 17%, well, they live in the woods and live off the land.

97.5, The How, today's best country and yesterday's favorite. Signing up for the Taylor Swift guitar, Brockway, Reynoldsville. The Goodwill store's there this week. Stop by. Here's Coach Joe.

0: 97.5 The Hound, today's best country, and yesterday's favorites, Graylin James and Water at a Wedding. I'm J.J. Michaels, afternoon push ready to roll here momentarily. Here's what's happening in Hound Country. The Tinne Ute Community Charter School having their fall festival Saturday, October 17th from 10 to 4, and it's going to be awesome. Craft vendors, touch a truck, basket raffles, pumpkin decorating. 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Although touching the trucks, man, those are pretty cool things too. There's no charge. 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
3: News. I'm Gianna Gelosi. AI company leaders appearing in New York City today for a city council hearing about the dangers of the technology.
4: With OpenAI, Google, and Meta, they'll be represented by policy directors. Anthropic is sending the head of their red team. Think of that as the person that tests the vulnerabilities of their models. SpaceX was asked to come. They refused. They have now been subpoenaed.
3: As Fox's Madison Allworth, President Trump announced a new super intelligence force, the U.S. monitoring a suspected fatal plague case in Russia.
5: A lab worker at a plague institute lab in Siberia has passed away from this mysterious illness, and Russian authorities have responded by contact tracing hundreds of people, quarantine a couple of dozen.
3: That is Fox's Jillian Turner reporting. 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
6: Freeze warning begins at 1 a.m. tomorrow morning and remains in effect until 9 a.m. tomorrow. Sunshine mixed with clouds at times this afternoon, with daytime highs approaching 61, 34 tonight. From the Weatherology Weather Lab, I'm meteorologist Jennifer Wojcicki for 97.5 The Hound. Right now, it's 56 degrees.

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Your bad dad joke coming up. Here's Blake Shelton.

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0: best country. And yesterday's favorites, 97.5 The Hound, Zach, John, King, and Get to Drinking. JJ, your afternoon push. It is time to laugh. Time for the bad dad joke of the day. Hey, if you want to be a part of this, send me your jokes. JJMichaels@HoundCountry.com. If I use it, I'll give you credit for it. Like our buddy Jason Snelly. Oh, he sent me another good one today. So I figured I'll put this one up. Here we go. What kind of exercises do apple farmers do? Well, ones that help your core.
1: Good morning.
2: 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Big D and Bubba.
3: Hey, it's Big D and Bubba. Tomorrow, we're so excited. Ahsoka Tano from the Clone Wars and all the cartoons and all that.
4: Star Wars.
3: Ashley Eckstein is going to be in the studio with us tomorrow morning. She's got a new book. It's going to be awesome. I'm so geeked out, man.
4: He's a huge Star Wars fan. He's very excited. Plus, Cassette Tape Tuesday, a little special nod to the Hag. We'll talk about that. It's all tomorrow with Big D and Bubba.
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0: me uncomfortable.
1: I see you brought your best friend to work today.
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0: He likes anything that gives him plenty of back support.
1: Back to work. 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
1: Now they still come in and talk to us. We're bigger, better, and you can buy her today, get her today. 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
0: What does Billy do when he's tired?
1: I don't know.
0: He hits the hay.
1: That's Lindbergh Furniture and Mattress of Johnsonburg and Brookville.
0: Like us on Facebook.
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1: Cody Johnson. Dirt Cheap on 97.5 The Hound, your home for today's best country and yesterday's favorites. It's JJ, and that is going to do it for my show for today. Dale Bliss will be along. He'll take you through the rest of your afternoon and get you home from work a little bit later. And don't forget the OTJ. Yeah. OTJ, the OTJ. It's coming up tonight at 6. All kinds of classic country just for you. God bless you, my friend. Have a great rest of your day. I hope to see you tomorrow. Good Lord willing, I'll be here at 10. You stop by when you can. I'll see you then.
2: 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They had another one in their back pocket. It was called He Stopped Loving Her Today. Producer Billy Sherrill knew it would revive the career of George Jones if he recorded it. George hated it. He thought it was too sad and nobody would ever play it. Besides, he didn't need another sad country song. He was living one. Eventually, he agreed and recorded it. It earned him a Grammy Award in 1980 for Best Male Country Vocal Performance. As George put it, a four-decade career salvaged by a three-minute song. I'm Nick Michaels with the stories that made the music.
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0: time zone am I on? What country am I in?
1: It doesn't matter. It's 5 o'clock somewhere.
0: It's always on 5 in Margaritaville, come to think of it.
1: Yeah, I heard that.
0: You've been there, haven't you?
1: Yes, sir.
0: I've seen your boat there.
1: I've been to Margaritaville a few times.
0: All right. Well, that's good.
1: Stumble my way back.
0: Okay. Well, we just want to make sure you can keep it between the navigational beacons.
1: Between the buoys. I got it.
0: All right. Well, it's 5 o'clock. Let's go somewhere.
1: I'm ready. Crank it up.
0: Let's get out of here.
1: I'm gone.

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3: News. I'm Roxanne Evans. The president and vice president hit the campaign trail. Trump heads to Nebraska, Vance to Alaska for Senator Dan Sullivan. Earlier, he spoke about Democrat challenger Mary Pottola.
4: Alaska voters don't judge Mary by what she's saying in the final 6 weeks of a Senate campaign. You got to judge her by what she actually did.
3: The Department of HHS updated rules to make health care pricing clearer. Dr. Mehmet Oz, administrator of the Centers for Medicare and Medicaid Services, said this is a warning.
5: This rule is going to make it a lot easier to find and verify who's cutting corners. I'm guaranteeing you we will find you. And when we find you, we will find you. Because this is not something that any of us can tolerate anymore.
3: Well, Democrats accuse the administration of raising health care costs by pushing millions off Medicare and letting the ACA subsidies expire. 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
6: Freeze warning begins at 1 a.m. tomorrow morning and remains in effect until 9 a.m. tomorrow. Sunshine mixed with clouds at times this afternoon, with daytime highs approaching 61, 34 tonight. From the Weatherology Weather Lab, I'm meteorologist Jennifer Wojcicki for 97.5 The Hound. Right now, it's 56 degrees.

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0: Justin Moore till my last day on 97.5 The Hound. Good afternoon and happy Monday. I hope you had a good weekend and are ready to go for the new work week ahead. I'm Dale Bliss, glad to be on the radio with you till 6 o'clock. Stay tuned for Sam Hunt and Morgan Wallen. They're on the way after the break.
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4: Ashley Eckstein is going to be in the studio with us tomorrow morning. She's got a new book. 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I'm so geeked out, man.
5: 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Plus, Cassette Tape Tuesday. A special nod to the Hag. We'll talk about that. 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

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The Norwich Township Volunteer Fire Department and Crosby's second annual gun bash will be this Saturday the 10th. Doors open at 4, ticket raffles start at 5:30, and dinner will be served from 4:30 to 6:30. 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

0: 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Well, it's probably time to start thinking about your Halloween costumes. Here are the top five picks for 2026. Freaky Nicky and Obsession, The Bushes and Bad Bunny's Super Bowl Halftime Show, Athena and Odysseus in The Odyssey, Taylor Swift and her friends in coordinating shirts at the Knicks game. Remember her blue and orange Stevie Nicks shirt? And Operatives in Backrooms, the people in the hazmat suits. Keep your dial here for Hardy. He's next with Favorite Country Song on The Hound.
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3: Fox News, I'm John Saucier. Vice President J.D. Vance on his way to Alaska to rally Republican voters there ahead of the midterm elections. The vice president spoke about a recent hijacking attempt on a fly Dubai jet that was on the way to Israel.
4: The interesting thing about that story is we knew that guy was a problem, meaning not United States intelligence, but if you look historically, that person should not have been flying an airline.
3: The vice president adds the U.S. is looking at updating current procedures to prevent similar incidents in the future. The Departments of Health and Human Services, Labor, and Treasury announcing they were finalizing new rules designed to improve health care price transparency. Centers for Medicare and Medicaid Services Administrator Dr. Mehmet Oz warns health care companies not to try and get around these new rules.
5: This rule is going to make it a lot easier to find and verify who's cutting corners. 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
6: Freeze warning begins at 1 a.m. tomorrow morning and remains in effect until 9 a.m. tomorrow. A blend of clouds and sun this afternoon with daytime highs approaching 61. Lows dip down to about 34. Tonight, mainly clear skies. From the Weatherology Weather Lab, I'm meteorologist Jennifer Wojcicki for 97.5 The Hound. Right now, it's 57 degrees.

0: Zach Top on your home for today's best country and yesterday's favorites. I'm Dale Bliss with a reminder to stop at the Goodwill stores in Reynoldsville and Rockway until Wednesday to get signed up for the autographed Taylor Swift guitar. Just fill out a slip and put it in the box at the display and you're all set. We'll have more signups at other Goodwill locations until Friday, October 30th, when J.J. Michaels and I'll draw the lucky winner at the store in St. Mary's. 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
4: Ashley Eckstein is going to be in the studio with us tomorrow morning. She's got a new book. 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I'm so geeked out, man.
5: He's a huge Star Wars fan. He's very excited. Plus, Cassette Tape Tuesday, a little special nod to the Hag. We'll talk about that. It's all tomorrow with Big D and Bubba.
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0: That's Jordan Davis, and here's what's happening in Hound Country. There will be a tropical fish, plants, and aquarium auction this Sunday the 10th at the John Ash Community Center at 112 North Berry Street in Olean, New York. 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
1: 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NFL, the Bills losing to the New England Patriots on Sunday 29-26, dropping them to 3-1. New England scored a go-ahead touchdown with less than 2 minutes remaining. Josh Allen threw for 253 yards with a touchdown and an interception. Allen and James Cook each had a touchdown run in the loss. The Steelers will be hosting Indianapolis on Sunday, coming off Thursday's loss to Cleveland. Pittsburgh at 2-2. Aaron Rodgers, 7 touchdowns and 4 interceptions this year. The Colts are coming off a win over Washington in London. They're also 2-2. Cleveland is 3-1 after that win over the Steelers, tied with Baltimore for the division lead. Browns on the road Sunday facing the New York Jets. New York sitting at 1-3. Major League Baseball, the Cleveland Guardians hosting the Chicago White Sox in Game 2 of the ALDS. Chicago taking Game 1 on Saturday. 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
3: Fox News, I'm Tom Graham. President Trump says he's sending a one-time payment to millions of Medicare recipients.
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0: Immediately begins sending checks of nearly $100 to over 20 million wonderful seniors.
1: Fox Business Network's Ashley Webster. Student demonstrations continue to rage in France, many calling for more funding and improved classroom conditions.
2: Between 400 and 500 high schools across France were closed today. That's roughly 1 in 8. Student unions are calling for an even larger day of national demonstrations tomorrow. Demonstrations, they started off peacefully, but they definitely took a violent turn. Riot police clashed with students and teachers using tear gas while students used fireworks.
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3: A freeze warning begins at 1 a.m. tomorrow morning and remains in effect until 9 a.m. tomorrow. A blend of clouds and sun this afternoon with daytime highs approaching 61. Lows dip down to about 34. Tonight, mainly clear skies. From the Weatherology Weather Lab, I'm meteorologist Jennifer Wojcicki for 97.5 The Hound. Currently, it's 57 degrees.

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0: John Party on your station for today's best country and yesterday's favorites, 97.5 The Hound. Coming up on Friday, we'll be in Johnsonburg to bring you high school football as the Ridgeway Elkers host the Carnes City Gremlins. 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

0: we're so excited. Ahsoka Tano from the Clone Wars and all the cartoons and all that.
1: Star Wars.
0: Ashley Eckstein is going to be in the studio with us tomorrow morning. She's got a new book. It's going to be awesome. I'm so geeked out, man.
1: This is a huge Star Wars fan. He's very excited. Plus, Cassette Tape Tuesday, a little special nod to the Hag. We'll talk about that. It's all tomorrow. Big deal, Bubba.
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1: Cody Johnson with Horseback, and here's what's happening in Hound Country. 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
2: 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Major League Baseball, the Cleveland Guardians are home tonight as they take on the Chicago White Sox. It is game two of their divisional series. The Guardians lost Saturday in the opener 3-0. They're looking to even it up before they head to Chicago for game three on Wednesday. Gavin Williams will get the start for Cleveland tonight against Chicago's Anthony Kay. NHL, the Pittsburgh Penguins hosting the Winnipeg Jets tonight. Pittsburgh is coming off an overtime win Saturday against Montreal, while the Buffalo Sabres will host the Minnesota Wild Tuesday, continuing their five-game homestand. Sabres coming off the 4-3 victory Saturday against the Chicago Blackhawks. NFL Sunday, the Buffalo Bills fell to the New England Patriots 29-26. They dropped to 3-1. Josh Allen with a touchdown pass and a touchdown run in the loss. Patriots scored the go-ahead touchdown with less than 2 minutes remaining. 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

0: That's Riley Green on 97.5 The Hound. A motorcyclist in Virginia was pulled over for speeding, and he was going ridiculously fast. He told the cop, "I was moving a little too quick, wasn't I? I was trying to hit the McDonald's breakfast." Well, he wound up with a very expensive ticket and no Egg McMuffin. Luke Bryan's up next on The Hound.
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3: Fox News, I'm John Saucier. President Trump traveling to Nebraska to rally support for Republican Senator Pete Ricketts ahead of the midterm elections next month. We caught up with him right before he left.
4: So we have another massive sold-out. They say the lines are, it's already sold out. So, you know, when I go there, they pick up a lot of steam. When I go there, they win. And that's what I'm doing.
3: Senator Ricketts facing off against independent Dan Osborne, who has criticized the senator for cutting taxes for the rich and corporations. Michigan Democratic Senate candidate Abdul Al-Sayed on the Fox News Channel today thanking the passengers who intervened to save the plane that was allegedly hijacked over Saudi Arabia last week.
5: When somebody does something like this, knowing that there are going to be folks who act heroically, that is critically important. So my message to them is thank you for saving the lives of the folks on that flight and saving whatever additional lives there were that could have been at risk.
3: America is listening to Fox News.
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6: I'm Dale Bliss with the Laurel Media News Brief. 31-year-old Christian Williams of Kerwinsville lost control of his 2018 Nissan Frontier on Cemetery Road in Clearfield County on September 19th. State police say the accident happened at just before 10:30 a.m. as he was driving westbound. Williams said that he suddenly noticed a mouse on his right shoulder and the distraction caused him to crash his truck into an embankment. Troopers reported that the vehicle overturned at least once before coming to rest. Williams suffered minor injuries and did not require medical transport. State police in Dubois have charged 28-year-old Keith Smith of Brookville after they say he caused a three-vehicle crash while driving under the influence of alcohol. Charges were filed on September 28th and were a result of a crash that happened in April at the intersection of Route 28 and Sugar Hill Road in Snyder Township. Troopers say Smith failed to yield while attempting to turn left, collided with a vehicle, causing a crash that involved a third vehicle. A blood test showed that there was alcohol in his system. For more news, pick up a copy of the Ridgeway Record, St. Mary's Daily Press, or Kane Republican.
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8: A freeze warning begins at 1 a.m. tomorrow morning and remains in effect until 9 a.m. tomorrow. A blend of clouds and sun this afternoon with daytime highs approaching 61. Lows dip down to about 34. Tonight, mainly clear skies. From the Weatherology Weather Lab, I'm meteorologist Jennifer Wojcicki for 97.5 The Hound. Right now, 56.
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10: According to Fast Company, the first Martian cities might start with a tiny tube of yeast. Researchers led by Jeshen Q at the Hong Kong University of Science and Technology blended sand with a binder made from pig-derived gelatin, carbon dioxide, melted ice, and genetically modified yeast. In simulated Martian conditions, the material freezed and dried on its own. It matches lightweight concrete in strength and resists bending twice as well. Making a cubic meter takes under an hour of solar power, compared with days of heating in melted rock methods. Less muscle, more biology. I'm Ken Chester.

0: say so. Dan and Shay with Say So. Well, it's been a good day. Gonna stop at the store on the way home and get some snacks. Monday Night Football. Tonight, the New Orleans Saints host the Atlanta Falcons at 8:15. I'll probably watch through halftime. I only stay up till the end for the Steelers and Bills. Dale Bliss on the radio till 6 with Scotty McCreary coming up on the ride home from work.
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3: Ashley Eckstein is going to be in the studio with us tomorrow morning. 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
4: 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Plus, Cassette Tape Tuesday, a little special nod to the Hag. We'll talk about that. It's all tomorrow with Big D and Bubba.
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0: That's Tucker Wetmore, and here's what's happening in Hound Country. 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
1: 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Gavin Williams starting for the Cleveland Guardians tonight, game two of the American League Divisional Series, and Cleveland looking to even that series up at one before they head to Chicago for game three on Wednesday. Anthony Kay will get the start for the White Sox. Chicago took game one on Saturday, 3-0. NFL, the New England Patriots handed the Buffalo Bills their first loss of the season as the Bills lose 29-26, now 3-1. Patriots scored the go-ahead touchdown with less than 2 minutes remaining. Josh Allen threw for 253 yards with a touchdown and an interception. Allen and James Cook each had a touchdown run in the loss. The Steelers will play Indianapolis Sunday at Acrisure Stadium. Pittsburgh coming off a Thursday loss to Cleveland. They're now 2-2. The Browns at 3-1 after that win will face the New York Jets. Bundle auto and home, renters or condo, and save with Progressive. I'm Tony DeZiri on 97.5 The Hound.
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0: Luke Bryan on 97.5 The Hound. I'm Dale Bliss, thanking you as always for sharing part of your day with me. I'll be back tomorrow at 2. You guys drop by when you can. I hope you have a great evening. Take good care of yourselves and don't sweat the small stuff.
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3: Fox News, I'm John Saucier. President Trump traveling to Nebraska to rally support for Republican Senator Pete Ricketts ahead of the midterm elections next month. We caught up with him right before he left.
4: We have another massive sold-out. They say the lines are, it's already sold out. So, you know, when I go there, they pick up a lot of steam. When I go there, they win. And that's what I'm doing.
3: Senator Ricketts facing off against independent Dan Osborne, who has criticized the senator for cutting taxes for the rich and corporations. Michigan Democratic Senate candidate Abdul Al-Sayed on the Fox News channel today thanking the passengers who intervened to save the plane that was allegedly hijacked over Saudi Arabia last week.
5: When somebody does something like this, knowing that there are going to be folks who act heroically, that is critically important. So my message to them is thank you for saving the lives of the folks on that flight and saving whatever additional lives there were that could have been at risk.
3: America is listening to Fox News.
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7: a freeze warning begins at 1 a.m. tomorrow morning. Lows level off around 34 tonight under mainly clear skies. Highs level off around 59 and foggy early tomorrow, sunny skies. From the Weatherology Weather Lab, I'm meteorologist Jennifer Vujicic for 97.5 The Hound. Currently 57.
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2: 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Big D and Bubba.
3: Hey, it's Big D and Bubba. 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Ahsoka Tano from the Clone Wars and all the cartoons and all that.
4: Star Wars.
3: Ashley Eckstein is going to be in the studio with us tomorrow morning. She's got a new book. It's going to be awesome. I'm so geeked out, man.
4: He's a huge Star Wars fan. He's very excited. Plus, Cassette Tape Tuesday. A little special nod to the Hag. We'll talk about that. It's all tomorrow with Big D and Bubba.
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3: 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Former American Idol contestant Caleb Flynn sentenced to life without parole today for the murder of his wife Ashley in their Ohio home. He addressed his two daughters in court.
4: I'm so sorry. I am so sorry. And pray you can one day forgive me.
3: Now, Flynn initially claimed an intruder shot his wife over text messages to his mistress showed he planned to kill her. President Trump traveling to Nebraska for a campaign event. He aims to rally support for Republican Senator Pete Ricketts ahead of the midterm elections.
5: We have another massive sold-out. They say the lines are, it's already sold out. So, you know, when I go there, they pick up a lot of steam. When I go there, they win. And that's what I'm doing.
3: Senator Ricketts facing off against independent Dan Osborne, who is backed by Democrats. 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
6: A freeze warning begins at 1 a.m. tomorrow morning and remains in effect until 9 a.m. tomorrow. Lows level off around 34 tonight under clear skies. Daytime highs approaching 59. Tomorrow, ample sunshine developing with fog in spots early. From the Weatherology Weather Lab, I'm meteorologist Jennifer Wojcicki for 97.5 The Hound. Right now, it's 51 degrees.
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0: 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I was raised on country. 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

0: 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The Old Time Jukebox continues, and it's brought to you by Triple S Recycling, Route 208, 4 miles east of Freiburg in Lickingville. 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
3: 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Ahsoka Tano from the Clone Wars and all the cartoons and all that.
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3: Ashley Eckstein is going to be in the studio with us tomorrow morning. She's got a new book. It's going to be awesome. I'm so geeked out, man.
4: He's a huge Star Wars fan. He's very excited. Plus, Cassette Tape Tuesday, a little special nod to the Hag. We'll talk about that. It's all tomorrow with Big D and Bubba.
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3: Fox News, I'm Tom Rigotti. A former American Idol contestant convicted of murdering his wife in Ohio has been sentenced to life in prison without parole. Fox's Jessica Rosenthal reports.
4: A jury found Caleb Flynn guilty of murdering his wife, Ashley, after talking to his girlfriend about wanting to kill her. Prosecutors say he staged a home invasion break-in and claimed she was shot by a burglar. Flynn sobbed his way through a lengthy statement at sentencing, insisting he did not kill his wife.
5: I will continue to fight for my innocence as long as the Lord allows me to.
3: Concern in Russia after a lab technician dies. Fox's Julian Turner has details.
6: A lab worker involved in an accident at a Siberian plague research institute has died from a mysterious illness. Health officials believe the 28-year-old Russian woman was exposed to pneumonic plague.
3: U.S. health experts say pneumonic plague is treatable with antibiotics if caught early. 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
7: Freeze warning begins at 1 a.m. tomorrow morning and remains in effect until 9 a.m. tomorrow. Lows level off around 34 tonight under clear skies. Daytime highs approaching 59 tomorrow. Ample sunshine developing with fog in spots early. From the Weatherology Weather Lab, I'm meteorologist Jennifer Wojcicki for 97.5 The Hound. Currently 48.